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What a beautiful, beautiful song is going out to everybody out there in the kingdom of Tonga joining us in our drive time show. Atu e ke he tonga katoa pe moe Jones Industry pe moe tau whangi fast ke keko kama. Ofa pe kutokone te whangi fast ke ninga mo tō katoa i he sonasi. Atu e ni ke tonga katoa pe moe tau pō kama drive time.

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Make your way over there to Jones for any of your hardware store needs. 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We've got building supplies, electrical supplies. Come on. 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

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So that's what we're doing. 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
1: Ka we fangi fast mala he muni atu ke tonga kotoa pa mo PDH Pacific Timber and Hardware o anangalo e tonga kotoa ke tawhaku e tokanga, tawhaku ke pama, tawhaku ke uhila, tawhaku ke langa, tawhaku ke whaka foundation ha api, tawhaku ke roofing iron mao kato e pime PDH Pacific Timber and Hardware.

Some good music going out to everybody out there joining us in our drive time show. So good, we're going to go back to some more music. Oh, yeah, don't go to all, but I mean, get out. CC, it's a lot of fucking get out from the program, get out from the fast, get out from the fast, get out from the fast, get out from the PDH, Pacific Timber and Hardware.

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I know this is something I gotta do, but that don't mean I want to. 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

0: nothing beats some good music, especially on this afternoon. But do not forget, everybody out there, if you're doing some DIY building, or you're building a new house, or you just want to do some foundation work, or doing some... Nothing beats some good music, especially on this afternoon. But do not forget, everybody out there, if you're doing some DIY building, or you're building a new house, or you just want to do some foundation work, or doing some roofing iron, you cannot go wrong with PTH, Pacific Timber and Hardware. We're located in Heart of Howe, Big Orange Building, and at the top it has PTH, Pacific Timber and Hardware. Ka mai I he tau pō, ka mai drive time.
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1: Go ahead on break.

What a beautiful, beautiful song going out to everybody out there in Kinamatonga joining us in our drive time show. Atu e ke tonga katoa pe moe Jones in the sweep pe mata whangi fast ke ko kama. Ofa pe tukone te whangi fast ke ni kama tō katoa i he sonasi. Atu e ni ke tonga katoa pe mata po kama drive time.

good music going out to everybody out there with Jones Industry and everybody out there in the Kingdom of Tongan. Make your way over there to Jones for any of your hardware store needs. You cannot go wrong with Jones. We got building supplies, electrical supplies. Come on. We got it all over there at Jones Industry joining us. Good music going out to everybody out there with Jones Industry and everybody out there in the Kingdom of Tongan. Make your way over there to Jones for any of your hardware store needs. You cannot go wrong with Jones. We got building supplies, electrical supplies. Come on. We got it all over there at Jones Industry joining us in our drive time.

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That meaning that he said that I'm not going to fuck it better than funky fussy. Can man do it on the MNJ group of coming team, MNJ water tank. Don't forget the funny one on the Mahiva thing. I think he'll four, but my dog funky now. Okay, get hungry. Don't know. 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

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And also to everybody out there in the Kilimanjaro, keep it coming, keep it locked, and we'll give you nothing but great promotion. 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This is me, Lala Ofatu. Hope you guys have a good evening.

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Georgie on your evening show from your number one station, Radio Nukalofa. Our time now is 2 minutes to 9. Once again, good evening. Please don't make me cry. Shout out to all of those that just tuned in. Thanks for tuning in. And thank you for making us as a part of your evening. Wherever you tuning in from, but in the same time, thank you for being with us. Please don't make me cry.

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Next songs, one of the new songs these days is a pair of old songs from Ed Sheeran to Dolly Parton, and that's the most hearing songs these days. Yes, here it comes.

90.6 FM Radio Nogalofa, Action Ride from evening show this evening. One of the farewell songs to Dolly Parton just passed away. Also, me the feet to me, he va, but when you know if I'm money, me pay you man matango, me lady all of the Nogalofa. 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

0: 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But then we're gonna do the finish. 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
1: Proud Mary.
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0: 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You're not talking to sometimes.
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0: It's the way you say stuff.
1: What did I say?
0: Oh, God. The part about listening to you, trusting you, that's cool. You know what I'm saying?

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This song is for you.

0: What a beautiful song going out to everybody out there in the Kinamatonga joining us in our breakfast show. Goya ihe bongbong ni bema tau fangi fas ke ke kou kau mai o fa bekto koina te fangi fas koninga moto kotoa bema PDH Pacific Timber and Hardware ripe.
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0: Also to everybody out there in Kinamatonga yesterday in Apia Park in Samoa. A team from Tonga, it's a local rugby league team. It's all under the...
1: Matematonga.
0: It's all under the Matematonga.
1: Let's say local Matematonga.
0: Kaguia ko residents. Tonga residents versus the Toa Samoa and the Tonga residents winning against the Toa Samoa 48 to 18. Mm. Oh, wow. 48 to 18.
1: Lala, we are for no good. We are confident in World Cup. Okay, warm up my Taukau champion.
0: Taukau
1: champion go Manaka Novanga go Australia. He birth.
0: But
1: we got England. Forever World Cup. Oh, wow.
0: Atuini ketonga kotoa kama breakfast show go ya ihe pumpongini, but we don't fangi fast cake go come my.

0: Everybody out there in the Kingdom of Tonga with PDH Pacific Timber and Hardware, he become a corporate with PDH.
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0: What a beautiful, beautiful song going out to everybody out there in the Kinamatonga joining us in breakfast show this morning with PDH Pacific Tip and Hardware. 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
1: Iyo fa manata dai be be me he Pacific Tip and Hardware loto no kalofa. Na toro ko no mai ma wasi ma mo re toa. Me loto frek logo Pacific Tip. E ta baki ko ke ta unga hi no no fo ila fare ko silanga fe ma ke fo waia plaki mama spotlight. Iyo wasi ma mo re toa. Loto frek logo Pacific Tip BTH loto no kalofa ke ni hanga o atu anga se biskom au I he pumpungini pe me Pacific Timba en hardware me lo tonu kalofa
0: atu nge tonga kotoa kama ita po kama breakfast show ko ye pumpungi we got a special someone we're talking to very soon straight after this very next song atu ye ke tonga kotoa kama ita po kama breakfast show.

0: What a beautiful song going out to everybody out there. 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
1: For Marata Daibe, Bemeloto, Frecloy Bay, Joyco, Maratu, Gogi Mautoloni, Mofatonga Goya, House of Tonga, Kabefo, main office is Small Industry Center, Imafanga, Mada Danga Himalangawe, Tau Frangawe, Tarsisangawe, Pefoke, Danga Himisangawe, Ovalongawe, Sue Safety, Pemeta Putti Bay, Bemanga Koloa, Keke, Big Mounted Yato, Ekanga Tai, Mafugai, Bemetafaki Goya, Ke Tau Koa. 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

0: based off of love. 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

Beautiful, beautiful back-to-back music going out to everybody out there. It is now time with our drive time show with Jones Industry. You want to get on with our finger, because on Nasita Fagona, no blah, and no wheel and no good talking. Maukato, me favor me, so Nasipe, my Taufunky Faske, go come. You want to get on with our Taufunky, no, no, go any take a Tony Mofirigo gay, Kihe Funky Pokamo, Gelodon Fahoko Yapi, Langa, Poko Hafaki, Mono Mono Boga Yapi, finger to give, Kihe Jones Industry. Atu e ke tongo katoa. So nasi.

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